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It was just two lovers sitting in the car, listening to Blonde, falling for each other. Pink and orange skies, feeling super childish. No Donald Glover. 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
5: Good morning from the KRCG 13 newsroom. I'm Tony Mullen with your morning headlines on Mix 92.7. The Lake Ozark Board of Aldermen unanimously approved a team curfew for the Bagnell Dam Strip last night. The new ordinance makes it illegal for anyone under 18 to remain in public areas along the strip after 11 p.m. That's 1 hour later than the original proposal. The board also removed two sections that could have held businesses responsible for enforcement. A Columbia man is in custody accused of stealing about $50,000 in merchandise during a burglary Sunday. Investigators say 31-year-old Casey Russian is connected to a burglary in the 1900 block of Paris Road. Officers responded to an alarm around 2 a.m. and found a shattered glass door and merchandise from a business scattered across the floor. Russian was arrested on charges of second-degree burglary, stealing, and first-degree property damage. Columbia utility crews today will temporarily shut off power for people in the Linwood Drive area. They will remove a fallen tree from an overhead power line. The outage will last from 8:30 until about noon. Affected customers have been notified with door hangers. That's the latest from the KRCG 13 newsroom. I'm Tony Mullen. Have a great day.

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1: I'm Stacey Johnson, and this is your Lake Expo News Cut. Two people were hurt Monday afternoon in a crash on Highway 50 in Morgan County. Highway Patrol says a 17-year-old Sedalia girl turned left at Old Route 50 and into the path of a pickup driven by a 62-year-old Marshall man. The teen suffered minor injuries while the man was moderately hurt and taken to University Hospital. Osage Beach leaders appear close to a deal that could clear the way for redevelopment of the outlet mall. Plans call for a mix of hotels, restaurants, retail, and entertainment, with Bass Pro Shops expected to serve as the anchor tenant. City developers and leaders are still working through how tax revenue would help fund the project. A special meeting is planned for Thursday for a possible first vote. Developers say construction could begin once the agreement is finalized. And Marine Max, a familiar name to Lake Area boaters, has agreed to be acquired by Safe Harbor Marinas in a deal valued at about $1.5 billion. Safe Harbor will pay $53 per share in cash, and Marine Max will become a privately held company if the deal is completed. The company is expected to close by the end of the year. This has been your Lake Expo News Cut. All this news and more at lakeexpo.com.
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right, let's get to it. It's Mix 92.7. Good morning, Chris Boom Boom Cannon. The extreme heat warning is continuing. Now it will end, supposedly, 8 o'clock Friday night. It's going to be sunny and hot again today, 100. I don't need to really say any more other than wake up and let's get the day going.

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3: Puts me in the right mood.
4: I'm Marcela Sanchez. A moderate Democrat has defeated a progressive in Wisconsin's primary for governor, AP correspondent Donna Warder reports.
5: Moderate Democrat David Crowley has won the primary for governor in Wisconsin, beating Democratic Socialist Francesca Hong, who was hoping to ride the wave of recent victories by progressive candidates.
6: I am so deeply, deeply grateful to my core for how hard you have all fought.
5: Audio courtesy of WISN. Crowley is vying to become Wisconsin's first black governor, and in November he'll face Republican Tom Tiffany, currently a U.S. representative endorsed by President Donald Trump. I'm Donna Warder.
4: In Minnesota, progressive Lieutenant Governor Peggy Flanagan won the Democratic Senate primary, defeating centrist U.S. Representative Angie Craig. Also in Minnesota, Democrats nominated Senator Amy Klobuchar for governor. She'll face Republican State House Speaker Lisa DeMuth, who defeated a Trump-endorsed candidate. Elections also took place in Alabama, Connecticut, South Carolina, and Vermont. President Trump says he slipped away from Air Force One after a trip last month in Turkey because the Secret Service and military wanted him on a different plane due to a threat.
7: I guess there was a threat out there. I didn't really ask too much about it. I get a lot of threats.
4: The president also downplayed the risk to the people, White House official security and support staff, and reporters that he left on the plane. His comments confirmed a report that first appeared in the Washington Post, saying that Trump, following a NATO summit last month, was spirited onto a different plane because of a credible threat from Iran. The action was kept secret for weeks until the newspaper's story. World shares are mixed ahead of the U.S. inflation report for July, while oil prices advanced. This is AP News.
8: Good morning from the KRCG 13 newsroom. I'm Tony Mullen with your morning headlines on Mix 92.7. The Lake Ozark Board of Aldermen unanimously approved a team curfew for the Bagnell Dam Strip last night. The new ordinance makes it illegal for anyone under 18 to remain in public areas along the strip after 11 p.m. That's 1 hour later than the original proposal. The board also removed two sections that could have held businesses responsible for enforcement. A Columbia man is in custody accused of stealing about $50,000 in merchandise during a burglary Sunday. Investigators say 31-year-old Casey Russian is connected to a burglary in the 1900 block of Paris Road. Officers responded to an alarm around 2 a.m. and found a shattered glass door and merchandise from a business scattered across the floor. Russian was arrested on charges of second-degree burglary, stealing, and first-degree property damage. Columbia utility crews today will temporarily shut off power for people in the Linwood Drive area. They will remove a fallen tree from an overhead power line. The outage will last from 8:30 until about noon. Affected customers have been notified with door hangers. That's the latest from the KRCG 13 newsroom. I'm Tony Mullen. Have a great day.
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26: Okay, at 8:45 this morning, I'm giving away a four-pack of tickets to see the All-American Rejects at the Missouri State Fair this Friday night. It's Mix 92.7. What is going on, Chris Boom Boom Cannon? The extreme heat warning is now going until Friday night, 8 o'clock. Sunny, hot, 100 today. Here's some fun news that I want to share with you. 3 in 10 Americans admit they shoplift. Not in their lifetime, but now. In another poll, 10 out of 10 Americans are guilty of swiping stuff like filling your water cup with soda at the machine. Or swiping toilet paper. From work, obviously. You don't want to try this at the grocery store. And 10 out of 10 Americans are swiping Costco samples. Not technically stealing, I know. Until you eat your 12th pot sticker. Then yeah, it's totally stealing. Morning.

0: Playing nothing but the hits, we are Mix 92.7. Hey, what's up? Chris Boom Boom Cannon. I guess Mother Nature said, hey, let's extend the extreme heat warning. It's not going to end now until Friday night, 8 o'clock. Sunny hot today, the normal high 100. As school gets ready to fire up, I got some help from some school kids. I wanted to find out, what are you not supposed to bring in your backpack? This is what they had to say.
1: It's back to school time with a friendly reminder from the back to school kids.
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1: 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My name's Chris Boom Boom Cannon. So do you feel lucky today? You gonna buy a Powerball? So do you feel lucky today? You gonna buy a Powerball ticket? The next drawing's tonight.

0: seeing the lake, so you can swim in your pool while looking at the water you're refusing to swim in. And if you win the $975 million Powerball jackpot, get a personal chef. One that can finally answer the question, hey, what's for dinner? Without saying, I don't know, what do you want?
1: I'm Stacey Johnson, and this is your Lake Expo News Cut. Two people were hurt Monday afternoon in a crash on Highway 50 in Morgan County. Highway Patrol says a 17-year-old Sedalia girl turned left at Old Route 50 and into the path of a pickup driven by a 62-year-old Marshall man. The teen suffered minor injuries while the man was moderately hurt and taken to University Hospital. Osage Beach leaders appear close to a deal that could clear the way for redevelopment of the outlet mall. Plans call for a mix of hotels, restaurants, retail, and entertainment, with Bass Pro Shops expected to serve as the anchor tenant. City developers and leaders are still working through how tax revenue would help fund the project. A special meeting is planned for Thursday for a possible first vote. Developers say construction could begin once the agreement is finalized. And Marine Max, a familiar name to Lake Area boaters, has agreed to be acquired by Safe Harbor Marinas in a deal valued at about $1.5 billion. Safe Harbor will pay $53 per share in cash, and Marine Max will become a privately held company if the deal is completed. The company is expected to close by the end of the year. This has been your Lake Expo News Cut. All this news and more at lakeexpo.com.
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0: What a shocker. The extreme heat warning now goes until Friday night, 8 o'clock. Sunny and hot today, 100. Some clouds tonight, 79. And sunny and hot, 100 again tomorrow.

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Boat rides begin at 12:30. If you have a boat you would volunteer for rides, shoot an email to info@lotoshootout.com.

0: Thanks for hanging out with Mix 92.7. Well, that extreme heat warning's not going to end until Friday night at 8 o'clock. Sunny and hot today, 100. Don't forget, at 8:45, I'm giving away a four-pack of tickets to see the All-American Rejects at the Missouri State Fair. I'm sure you know that Halloween candy is already in the stores, which means the annual battle has begun. Do you buy it now, or do you wait until October? At this rate, by Halloween, the candy is going to be marked down for Valentine's Day. But let's get some thoughts from a shopper.
1: And now, thoughts from a woman shopping for Halloween candy.
2: What to choose? If I buy the good stuff, I'll eat it all by Halloween. If I buy the cheap stuff, the rest of the neighborhood will know me as the lady who gave out dum-dums, and I'll never be able to show my face at book club again. If only there was something that's chocolate, but not really. Oh, duh. Tootsie Rolls. And I can use the leftovers to patch my tires. How many bags should I get? 5 sticks in my mind, but I can't remember if that's Halloween candy or bottles of wine I went through to survive all those brats shoving plastic buckets in my face and sneering, "Trick or treat!" then marching off without even a thank you. You know what? Screw them. This year they're getting dum-dums.
1: These have been thoughts from a woman shopping for Halloween candy.
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6: It's late. You're folding laundry. Barefoot. 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A tickle across your toe. You look down. Nothing. But something saw you first. It's not loud. It doesn't crawl across ceilings like a movie monster. It hides, waits, strikes. The brown recluse. Missouri's eight-legged nightmare. 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
3: AP News, I'm Marcela Sanchez. In Minnesota, Lieutenant Governor Peggy Flanagan won the state's Democratic Senate primary. Flanagan defeated centrist U.S. Representative Angie Craig with a pledge to fight the influence of corporations and confront President Trump. Meanwhile, Lisa DeMuth won the Republican primary for Minnesota governor. The state House Speaker will go on to face U.S. Senator Amy Klobuchar, who defeated six others to win the Democratic nomination. The AP's Lisa Dwyer reports that Trump Media is scrapping some of its new businesses to head off losses.
4: President Donald Trump's social media company is going back to its roots. The parent of Truth Social says it is abandoning several new businesses, crypto, online betting, and financial services, to refocus on building up its social media platform. Part of that effort is a new paid service for Wall Street traders who want sneak peeks at the president's market-moving posts. The service has drawn criticism from government watchdogs for basically setting itself up as a paid alternative to the White House press office. Parent company, Trump Media and Technology, detailed its new plans Monday after posting higher losses in the last quarter. After closing at about $62 shortly after it went public in 2024, the stock has plunged into the single digits, wiping out billions in stock market value. I'm Lisa Dwyer.
3: Doctors worry that Trump's new executive order on vaccines could create fear and confusion among parents. At a time when measles is spreading, immunization rates are falling, and children are heading back to school, the order advocates separating the measles, mumps, and rubella vaccine into three different single-disease shots and, when possible, giving all childhood vaccines at separate appointments. More stories at apnews.com. This is AP News.
5: Are they at work at your place? 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
6: 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I'm Tony Mullen with your morning headlines on Mix 92.7. The Lake Ozark Board of Aldermen unanimously approved a team curfew for the Bagnell Dam Strip last night. The new ordinance makes it illegal for anyone under 18 to remain in public areas along the strip after 11 p.m. That's 1 hour later than the original proposal. The board also removed two sections that could have held businesses responsible for enforcement. A Columbia man is in custody accused of stealing about $50,000 in merchandise during a burglary Sunday. Investigators say 31-year-old Casey Russian is connected to a burglary in the 1900 block of Paris Road. Officers responded to an alarm around 2 a.m. and found a shattered glass door and merchandise from a business scattered across the floor. Russian was arrested on charges of second-degree burglary, stealing, and first-degree property damage. Columbia utility crews today will temporarily shut off power for people in the Linwood Drive area. They will remove a fallen tree from an overhead power line. The outage will last from 8:30 until about noon. Affected customers have been notified with door hangers. That's the latest from the KRCG 13 newsroom. I'm Tony Mullen. Have a great day.
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25: Okay, at 8:45 this morning, I'm giving away a 4-pack of tickets to see the All-American Rejects of the Missouri State Fair this Friday night. It's Mix 92.7. What is going on? Chris Boom Boom Cannon. The extreme heat warning is now going until Friday night, 8 o'clock. Sunny, hot, 100 today. Here's some fun news that I want to share with you. 3 in 10 Americans admit they shoplift. Not in their lifetime, but now. In another poll, 10 out of 10 Americans are guilty of swiping stuff like filling your water cup with soda at the machine. Or swiping toilet paper. From work, obviously. You don't want to try this at the grocery store. And 10 out of 10 Americans are swiping Costco samples. Not technically stealing, I know. Until you eat your 12th pot sticker. Then yeah, it's totally stealing.
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0: 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Sunny, hot today, 100. Every single day, there's something making headlines. But is it really worth your time to read? That's debatable. But I've grabbed some stuff, I put it all together, threw some jokes in there, and came up with this.
1: This is not headline news. A new app will let a person send messages after they die. Now you tell us, said many prisoned spouses who have been on Dateline. A Free Willy reboot is in the works. This time, instead of a whale, it'll star Louis C.K. A traveling exhibit of props from Star Wars launches next year. And the year after, there'll be another tour of props that were digitally added. And a posthumous Jimmy Buffett album will feature new songs. Fingers crossed, one of them will be an ode to Beats Life featuring a calypso drum. This is not headline news.
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0: When you're looking for the hits, you've come to the right place. 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Tomorrow morning, 8:45, you and I are going to play a contest called the Hy-Vee Price is Right. I'm going to give you a hot deals item. You give me the correct price. You do that. I give you a $100 gift card to spend at the Hy-Vee in Osage Beach. Oh, yeah, I wanted to let you know that today is Baseball Fans Day, a day set aside for fans of America's pastime. If you can afford it. Nowadays, the average cost for a family of four with tickets to the game, plus one food and one drink each, will cost you between $200 and $400. Wow, you could put that money towards some Powerball tickets.
1: A baseball stadium.
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3: I'm Stacy Johnson, and this is your Lake Expo News Cut. Two people were hurt Monday afternoon in a crash on Highway 50 in Morgan County. Highway Patrol says a 17-year-old Sedalia girl turned left at Old Route 50 and into the path of a pickup driven by a 62-year-old Marshall man. The teen suffered minor injuries while the man was moderately hurt and taken to University Hospital. Osage Beach leaders appear close to a deal that could clear the way for redevelopment of the Outlet Mall. Plans call for a mix of hotels, restaurants, retail, and entertainment, with Bass Pro Shops expected to serve as the anchor tenant. City developers and leaders are still working through how tax revenue would help fund the project. A special meeting is planned for Thursday for a possible first vote. Developers say construction could begin once the agreement is finalized. And Marine Max, a familiar name to Lake Area boaters, has agreed to be acquired by Safe Harbor Marinas in a deal valued at about $1.5 billion. Safe Harbor will pay $53 per share in cash, and Marine Max will become a privately held company if the deal is completed. The company is expected to close by the end of the year. This has been your Lake Expo News Cut. All this news and more at lakeexpo.com.
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3: What a shocker. The extreme heat warning now goes until Friday night, 8 o'clock. Sunny and hot today, 100. Some clouds tonight, 79. And sunny and hot, 100 again tomorrow.

0: There's a good chance someone is going to complain about the weather to you today. It's Mix 92.7. Hey there, Chris Boom Boom Cannon. The extreme heat warning is going until Friday night, 8 o'clock. Going to be sunny and hot today, 100. It'll feel warmer than that. Let's do up the Mix 92.7 comedy and coffee break. 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She'll protect what matters most to you. She's been doing it for 20 years, so give Christy a call. So comedian Jeff Foxworthy, you know, he's the king of redneck jokes. But a fan told him a story that he wants to share with you.
1: I was hosting a thing down in Atlanta where I'm from, and a guy and his wife came up to me and he said, "I guess you've heard every redneck thing that's ever been told." And I thought I had, but I smiled and talked to him. And the guy said, "But we swore if we ever met you that we were going to share this story with you." He said, "Last Thanksgiving, we went down to South Georgia to visit my wife's family. And while we were there, her brother got his nipple bitten off by a beaver." And I said, "You have my attention." And apparently, as they told this story, this young man and his friend were driving down the road and a beaver ran out in front of them and they hit it with a car. And in the conversation that ensued following that accident, they decided that they needed this beaver to take to the taxidermist because they didn't know anybody that had a mounted beaver in their home. So they climbed down in the ditch and they found this animal. And she said her brother picked him up by the tail and he said, "Look, he ain't even bloody or cut up or nothing." And that's about the moment that the beaver came back to life and bit his nipple off. You got to think about that story for a while. I mean, think about it at the hospital later on when the doctor comes in and goes, "What's wrong with the guy in room number 3? No, really, what happened to him?
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3: AP News, I'm Marcela Sanchez. President Trump has confirmed he slipped away from Air Force One after last month's NATO summit in Turkey due to a threat. AP White House correspondent Darlene Superville reports.
4: I guess there was a threat out there. I didn't really ask too much about it. I get a lot of threats.
5: The Washington Post had reported that the misdirection carried out by the White House was done because of an Iranian assassination threat against the president. President Trump and some of his aides, after they boarded the Air Force One, were secretly taken off the plane through a back door into a catering compartment that is usually used to deliver food and other supplies to the plane. They were then driven to a smaller government plane that flew them all to the United Kingdom. There have been questions about the safety of the new Air Force One that was a gift from Qatar.
3: Intelligence officials, according to reports in the New York Times and CBS News, were concerned about a potential attack on the president or the new jet. In Wisconsin, moderate Democrat David Crowley has won the primary for governor, defeating Democratic Socialist Francesca Hong. Crowley is seeking to become Wisconsin's first black governor. He'll face Trump-endorsed Republican U.S. Representative Tom Tiffany in November. U.S. futures are pointing higher before the release of key inflation data for July that could provide a better idea of where prices are heading. North America won't see much of today's total solar eclipse, but if you're far enough north in the U.S. and Canada, you might see a partial eclipse as the moon nibbles away at the sun. Totality will begin near the North Pole, then streak southward across Greenland, Iceland, Spain, and a patch of Portugal. This is AP News.
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7: 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The Lake Ozark Board of Aldermen unanimously approved a teen curfew for the Bagnell Dam Strip last night. The new ordinance makes it illegal for anyone under 18 to remain in public areas along the strip after 11 p.m. That's 1 hour later than the original proposal. The board also removed two sections that could have held businesses responsible for enforcement. A Columbia man is in custody accused of stealing about $50,000 in merchandise during a burglary Sunday. Investigators say 31-year-old Casey Russian is connected to a burglary in the 1900 block of Paris Road. Officers responded to an alarm around 2 a.m. and found a shattered glass door and merchandise from a business scattered across the floor. Russian was arrested on charges of second-degree burglary, stealing, and first-degree property damage. Columbia utility crews today will temporarily shut off power for people in the Linwood Drive area. They will remove a fallen tree from an overhead power line. The outage will last from 8:30 until about noon. Affected customers have been notified with door hangers. That's the latest from the KRCG 13 newsroom. I'm Tony Mullen. Have a great day.
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2: Okay, at 8:45 this morning, I'm giving away a 4-pack of tickets to see the All-American Rejects at the Missouri State Fair this Friday night. It's Mix 92.7. What is going on? Chris Boom Boom Cannon. The extreme heat warning is now going until Friday night, 8 o'clock. Sunny, hot, 100 today. Here's some fun news that I want to share with you. 3 in 10 Americans admit they shoplift. Not in their lifetime, but now. In another poll, 10 out of 10 Americans are guilty of swiping stuff like filling your water cup with soda at the machine. Or swiping toilet paper. From work, obviously. You don't want to try this at the grocery store. And 10 out of 10 Americans are swiping Costco samples. Not technically stealing, I know. Until you eat your 12th pot sticker. Then yeah, it's totally stealing.

0: Thanks for letting us be a backseat driver on your way to work, or maybe you're on your way to your first cup of coffee. Just drive safely. It's Mix 92.7. Hey there, Chris Boom Boom Cannon. Extreme heat warning? Why, yes, we do have one of those. It's going to go until Friday night, 8 o'clock. Sunny and hot today, 100. And of course, it's hot. It's really hot. And while you and I deal with it by turning on the air conditioner, drinking some water, and just moving on with our lives, there are some people who just can't stand it. And they feel the need to share it with you.
1: Whew. It's hot.
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Four tickets to see All American Rejects this Friday night. 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That way, you're saving money on corn dogs, funnel cakes, and games.

0: 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My name's Chris Boom Boom Cannon. The next Hot Summer Nights Cruisin' is this Friday from 5 to 9:30, rain or shine. It's all happening on Bagnell Dam Strip. You can show off your ride or just be a fan and check them out. It doesn't matter because it's all free. Not sure if you heard about this, but New Orleans is bringing artificial intelligence to 911, which I guess means the future is officially here. Well, at least now, when you call 911, you can be put on hold by something that doesn't take smoke breaks. But is it just me, or can you see some potential problems with this?
1: Coming up on AI 911, real calls to real artificial intelligence, 911 operators.
2: Hey, it's 911. What can I get?
1: 911 operators.
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2: Got it. I'll just...

0: path of a pickup driven by a 62-year-old Marshall man. The teen suffered minor injuries while the man was moderately hurt and taken to University Hospital. Osage Beach leaders appear close to a deal that could clear the way for redevelopment of the outlet mall. Plans call for a mix of hotels, restaurants, retail, and entertainment, with Bass Pro Shops expected to serve as the anchor tenant. City developers and leaders are still working through how tax revenue would help fund the project. A special meeting is planned for Thursday for a possible first vote. Developers say construction could begin once the agreement is finalized. And Marine Max, a familiar name to Lake Area boaters, has agreed to be acquired by Safe Harbor Marinas in a deal valued at about $1.5 billion. Safe Harbor will pay $53 per share in cash, and Marine Max will become a privately held company if the deal is completed. The company is expected to close by the end of the year. This has been your Lake Expo News Cut. All this news and more at lakeexpo.com.
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2: What a shocker. The extreme heat warning now goes until Friday night, 8 o'clock. Sunny and hot today, 100. Some clouds tonight, 79. And sunny and hot, 100 again tomorrow.

0: It is the Red Hot Chili Peppers' Other Side on Mix 92.7. What's going on, Chris Boom Boom Cannon? 8:46. Yes, the extreme heat warning, it is going on now. It's not going to end until Friday night, 8 o'clock, but I have a feeling they're going to extend it yet again. Oh, well, that's okay. It's cloudy, kind of, and some sunshine as well, and 82. Well, the Missouri State Fair, home of corn dogs and funnel cakes and rides that get put up in just mere hours. Well, it kicks off tomorrow in Sedalia. It's going to run through the 23rd. I have four tickets for you to see the All-American Rejects this Friday night. It also includes admission for four people to get into the fair. So there you go. The admission tickets themselves, they're $15 a piece. And then you got four concert tickets. If you want to go see the All-American Rejects Friday night, I need caller number 3 at 302-1993 or 1-800-613-9993.
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0: The question you may be asking is, will the Powerball jackpot be over $1 billion tomorrow, or will someone win tonight? 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It's Mix 92.7. What's up? Chris Boom Boom Cannon. I know that you lead a busy life, and by the time you get home, you just want to do nothing. So, you probably didn't flip on the late night shows. No problem. I've collected some of their jokes for late night laughs.
1: Tesla just had to recall 20,000 cars because the headlights are too bright. Usually when a Tesla's too bright, it's because it's on fire.
2: According to a new study, last year, more Americans smoked weed than cigarettes. Now, I'm not sure how I feel about this. Weed might be better for you, but no one has ever sat through three green lights because they smoked too much cigarette.
1: Some more business news. I saw that McDonald's just unveiled a new type of Red Bull energy drink.
3: Ooh. Mm.
1: And if you dip your fries in it, you can get a new type of heart attack.
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0: When you're looking for the hits, you've come to the right place. 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I'm going to give you a hot deals item. You give me the correct price. You do that. I give you a $100 gift card to spend at the Hy-Vee in Osage Beach. Oh, yeah, I wanted to let you know that today is Baseball Fans Day, a day set aside for fans of America's pastime. If you can afford it. Nowadays, the average cost for a family of four with tickets to the game, plus one food and one drink each, will cost you between $200 and $400. Wow, you could put that money towards some Powerball tickets.
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0: What a shocker. The extreme heat warning now goes until Friday night, 8 o'clock. Sunny and hot today, 100. Some clouds tonight, 79. And sunny and hot, 100 again tomorrow.

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I say you look so fine that I really want to make you mine. 4, 5, 6, come on and get your kicks. 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

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I said, you look so fine that I really wanna make you mine. 4, 5, 6, come on and get your kicks. Now you don't need

fits in the tantrums with hand clap. Maybe too hot for that one, because I got to do the pogo dance when I hear that one. It's definitely too hot, though, I know, for cleaning, right? Cleaning is not something that you want to do when we have extreme heat around. And thank you to Real Simple Magazine, giving us excuses and chores that we can put off until after Labor Day, like washing the windows, any heavy dusting. You've got to wait for that because the pollen levels need to get a little lower and the temperatures drop. Cleaning rugs and upholstery, also, yeah, let that wait. And deep cleaning the garage, seriously, no thanks. It's Mix 92.7.

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As the WNBA keeps marching through its season, lots of controversy and maybe a little too hot for the Fever. Yesterday, audiences booed Stephanie White, the coach, for a comment she made about the player Dejanay Carrington, who fouled Sophie Cunningham. We'll talk more about that after the Lumineers on Mix.

Dance Mix 92.7. Oh, hey, that is the Lumineers. Well, the WNBA just keeps on going through the season. Some impressive play, exciting game action, and I enjoy it so much more than the NBA. It might be because it's a little bit rougher. And you saw that if you even saw just the highlights from the flagrant foul game. The game just riddled with all of the fouling. And that has Dejounte Carrington getting a flagrant fouling. And then coach

0: locker room apart. So,
1: keeping up with the WNBA scores as well as the controversy. It was a Fever winning over the Liberty 106-92 last night. Mercury over Sparks 94-87. And the Aces over the Mystics 86-76. Yeah, you got to watch that gameplay. Pretty amazing. A little game for you to play, too. 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It's this Friday and the 1 o'clock hour. 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
1: Oh man, it is once again an extreme heat warning.
14: Extreme!
1: Extreme! extreme. And we've got it sunny and hot for today with 99 for the high, 107 with the heat index, and the heat index values as high as 107. Does that sound cozy? How about 79?

0: degrees for us tonight and mostly sunny and hot tomorrow with a high of 100 and 109 with the heat index. Yeah, you like it hot? You got the right spot right now. And man, oh man, do we just continue with that extreme heat warning until Friday night. I don't like it either.
1: It is hot enough to pop corn out here, and we need to find some shade.
0: Do that, and find some water, too, because right now at 87 degrees, it feels like 93.

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1: It's Beyonce's Texas Hold'em from Cowboy Carter. That album have moved to about 62,000 units on vinyl. Today, it is vinyl record day. So grab one. I mean, it's good, good experience to listen to. Stone Temple Pilots sounds great on it, too. 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

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It's the Cardigans. Now the dog days of summer are here and the adoption event to coincide right now. And it's going through August 31st at Cat and Canine. All a dog adoption fees, just $75 with a pre-approved adoption application. Over there and get a new friend. 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

0: 92.7 of the Miley Cyrus, a new member of the family. That's right. She got a turtle. It was at a rescue center.
1: I like turtles.
0: I love turtles, man. We've got Alex Warren, Now Ordinary, on Mix.
2: They say the holy water's watered down, and this town's lost its faith. 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

0: Backstreet Boys and everybody Backstreet's back always makes me feel like I cannot wait any longer for Halloween. Although there is a show coming to Sunrise Beach Little Theater once again this year, and I've been in rehearsal, so a little tired from it, but it's going to be a great show. So I hope you can come out to that one. And meanwhile, this show will be out just in time for Halloween, and about a month away from Monster, the Lizzie Borden story on Netflix.
1: An axe gave her mother 40 whacks. When she saw what she had done,
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0: Charlie Hunnam will be in it along with a cast I've never heard of before, but that's okay. It looks like it's going to be bloody and all in the tradition of Lizzie Borden, who just as of August 4th, way back in the 1892, I think, was acquitted of her crime. Since then, we're thinking maybe she actually did do it, but oh well. Too late. The All-American Rejects are coming to the Missouri State Fair, and I know you don't want to miss your shot to get a 4-pack of tickets from me coming up in the 1 o'clock hour today. Don't miss it. They're going to be out there with Joyce Manor. It's Missouri State Fair on Friday, August 14th, a 7:30 showtime. 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
0: 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Good morning.
4: Good morning. Yeah, shopping is a great way to escape the heat. 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Over in our bedroom furniture, we have two bunk beds this morning. We have a gray one. It's twin on the top, and there's a desk underneath. 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
1: It's hot. Damn hot. Real hot. Hot of this is my shorts. I can cook things in it. Little crotch pot cooking.
0: Anyway, we got mostly sunny and hot today in 99 with 107 the heat index values. It means extreme heat, and that extreme heat warning is going through Friday night. I would expect it to extend because it's 101 for Saturday, 99 for Sunday. Just kind of like that all week. Doesn't really look like there's any shot at showers and hardly any relief in the nighttime as it's 79 the overnight tonight and much like that through next week. Crossfade, keeping it cold though on Mix 92.7.

It's Mix 92.7 with Gaga and Ariana. Now, 9 people were injured after a chaotic Splash House After Hours event in Palm Springs on Sunday. The Chainsmokers were performing at the Palm Springs Air Museum, and some bottles were thrown into the crowd during that altercation. People were injured, several bystanders with a broken glass. 7 people taken to the hospital, 2 treated at the scene. All the injuries minor, thank goodness. They are still looking for suspects in that. The Chainsmokers now with Closer, Halsey helping out on Mix. Hey.

Mix 92.7 and Bruno Mars would risk it all. Now, if any golfers out there, there's a golf tournament coming up that really is going to be a huge support to the Hillbilly Fair that happens in Laurie. The tournament was postponed from late July for hopefully better weather on August 23rd. Check that out at 573-216-2108.

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It's complicated. Now, there is this saying, if it's too loud, you're too old. But, yeah, youngsters, 18 to 24-year-olds, thinking it might just be too loud in bars and restaurants, and they're hoping people will turn it down so they can have a decent conversation while they're enjoying their drinks and their dinners. 71% say acoustics played a part when they chose where to hang out. Those over 55, they don't care. Let's enjoy the silence right now. 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

0: 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Had a guest on stage, Jason Sudeikis, surprised the fans. And that was a Madison Square Gardens concert last night with the Mumford & Sons playing it. Sudeikis came out to perform the theme song for his show, Ted Lasso. And the crowd went wild, as I expect they will do on Friday night. And if you want to be part of that crowd for the All-American Rejects at the Missouri State Fair, listen in for fair warning next hour. 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

bit warm. There is an extreme heat warning for you. So do not wear a sweater right now. This one I'm directing at you, Spencer. Yeah, stop wearing your jacket everywhere. That's weird. 100 for today, but it'll feel like 108 and 79 overnight. Tomorrow, more the same, 100 up to 109 with the heat index. Hot and steamy and at 91 right now. 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

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Liar. Have you taken a vacation this summer? If you didn't, you're not alone. 61% of respondents to a Talker research survey did not. And the big factor, money. A vacationette might be for you. We'll talk about it coming up.

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Talk more about that coming up, and maybe getting you out to the Missouri State Fair with Fair Warning. 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

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And if you haven't vacationed this summer, maybe a vacation at is what you need. Big vacations can get overwhelming and expensive, but the many trips, Harvard professor and happiness expert Arthur Brooks suggests shorter, more frequent getaways instead of saving all your time off for one big trip each year. I'm down. How about you?

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The National Weather Service has extended that extreme heat warning now through the weekend. It doesn't end until Sunday night at 8, and I have a feeling we might actually hit 100 this afternoon.

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1: I've got 100 reasons why you want to listen tomorrow morning at 8:45. You could win a $100 gift card to Hy-Vee at Osage Beach simply for guessing the correct price on a Hot Deals item when you play the Hy-Vee Price is Right. 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

0: You know, it's funny. I've seen people on social media freaking out about the heat, saying they can't remember the last time it was this hot for so long. Well, they must have forgotten about last summer. Mid to late July, we saw one of our longest-lasting heat waves in recent memory. High temperatures were in the mid-90s, combined with high humidity, producing heat index values that were daily in the 100 to 110 degree range from July 16th through the 30th.
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That extreme heat warning now in effect through Sunday night at 8. Tonight's low sits around 79. Tomorrow's high pushing near 101. And we're looking at highs close to 100 both Saturday and Sunday. 97 now feels like 101 at Mix 92.7.

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So Travis Kelce is finally talking about that wedding, and he's calling it the best night of his life. He and Taylor tied the knot back on July 3rd in Madison Square Garden with Paul McCartney and Stevie Nicks performing and Adam Sandler officiating. Travis says the venue was actually about privacy, and getting married at the, quote, mecca of sports checked off a whole bunch of childhood dreams all in one night.

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0: We've been doing the Shootout for a while, and this year, adding something new. 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

You know, that breeze really isn't doing anything. It's just like setting a fan in front of a hot oven. An extreme heat warning continues through 8 o'clock Sunday night. Tonight, we only dropped out of 79. Tomorrow, we're back up to 100. And

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1: 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Strong voices. And a lineup that doesn't miss. 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

0: How hot is it? Okay, no joke here. I saw somebody earlier at the gas station. They had their dog in the back of their truck. They bought a bag of ice, opened it up, dumped it out in the back of the truck, and the dog laid in the ice.
1: Whoa.

National Weather Service in St. Louis has issued a severe thunderstorm warning for east central Callaway County, northeastern Osage County, northwestern Gasconade County, southwestern Montgomery County, until 5 p.m. At 4:21 p.m., a severe thunderstorm was located 6 miles east of Chamoy, or 13 miles west of Herman, moving southeast at 20 miles per hour. Expected hazards include 60 miles per hour wind gusts and half-dollar size hail. This is a radar-indicated threat. The following impacts are expected. Hail damage to vehicles is expected. Expect wind damage to roofs, siding, and trees. Locations impacted include Chamoy, Portland, Morrison, Rhineland, Gasconade, Herman, and Bay. This includes the following state parks: Deutschheim Historic Site. Seek shelter inside a well-built structure and stay away from windows. The storm is capable of producing damaging winds and large hail,

0: I don't think we've hit the 100-degree mark yet this year. We're going to be close, though, this afternoon. It's 99 now. 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

I know it's hot out, but it's really not that unusual for us here in Missouri. We saw a run like this last year in July. That extreme heat warning continues 3 o'clock Sunday night. Tonight, we're barely going to drop down below 80 at 79. Tomorrow, climbing to about 101. And this weekend, we're going to be sitting right around 100 both Saturday and Sunday. It's 99, feels like 102. 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

0: bright skies and brighter beats. 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

The National Weather Service in Springfield has issued a severe thunderstorm warning for southeastern Marys County, northern Phelps County, until 5:30 p.m. Central Daylight Time. At 4:44 p.m. Central Daylight Time, a severe thunderstorm was located over Rolla, moving southeast at 15 miles per hour. Expected hazards include 60 miles per hour wind gusts and quarter-size hail. This is a radar-indicated threat. The following impacts are expected. Hail damage to vehicles is expected. Expect wind damage to roofs, siding, and trees. Locations impacted include Rolla, St. James, Doolittle, Newburgh, Northway, and Rosati. This includes Interstate 44 between mile markers 177 and 179, and between mile markers 184 and 200. For your protection, move to an interior room on the lowest floor of a building. Repeating, a severe thunderstorm warning has been issued until 5:30 p.m. Central Daylight Time for the following counties in Missouri, Marys and Phelps.

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1: AP News, I'm Ben Thomas. Primary results in today. In Wisconsin, the moderate Democrat Milwaukee County Executive David Crowley won the party's nomination for governor.
2: Today, I stand before you filled with gratitude.
1: He beat Democratic Socialist Francesca Hong.
2: Her campaign reminded people across Wisconsin that there are no long shots when it comes to believing in a better future and fighting to expand opportunities to every family.
1: Donna Warder has results from Minnesota.
3: Lieutenant Governor Peggy Flanagan has won the Democratic primary for U.S. Senate, the latest victory for a progressive over the party's establishment.
4: For months now, I have been telling you that this campaign was about the many versus the money. Well, guess what? The many just won.
3: Flanagan will be the front runner in November's general election, running against NFL sideline reporter Michelle Tafoya, who won the Republican primary on Tuesday. In the race for Minnesota governor, State House Speaker Lisa Damuth won the Republican primary. She'll face Democrat Amy Klobuchar, who's now a U.S. senator. I'm Donna Warder.
1: In South Carolina, there will be a Republican runoff in 2 weeks between Congressman Ralph Norman and Senator Darlene Graham, the sister of the late Lindsey Graham. And Jennifer King reports.
5: A Los Angeles grand jury that has been meeting in secret has indicted Nick Reiner on murder charges in the stabbing deaths of his parents, Hollywood producers Rob Reiner and Michelle Singer Reiner. The unsealed indictment reveals few details, but alleges Nick was lying in wait for his parents before attacking them, which could make him eligible for the death penalty. The indictment comes as he seeks money from a trust his parents established for him, saying he needs it to help in his defense. In a statement, Los Angeles District Attorney Nathan Hochman says he hopes the indictment will bring them one step closer to a trial and achieving justice. I'm Jennifer King.
1: This is AP News.
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I'm still trying to get my walks in. That means walking in the morning when it's cooler. And this morning when I left at 4:30, it was 83 degrees.

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0: So the WWE's Blake Monroe has a pretty bold entrance idea for her main roster debut. She wants Sabrina Carpenter to sing her all the way to the ring. 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
11: Dive into endless sunny energy.
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We've got that extreme heat warning now through 8 o'clock Sunday night. Tonight's low 79. Tomorrow's high near 101, and we're around 100 both Saturday and Sunday. We've cooled off a bit. 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I see.

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